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1: I'm Kyle Moore with the T55 Weekend News Blast. Emergency crews had to respond to another fire at the old Bell Petroleum Center in Peace River last weekend. Fire Department RCP Protective Services responded to a call for smoke in the building. No one was inside. The fire department was able to find the fire and extinguish it. The building was permanently closed after a severe structure fire last October, and there have been some other fire incidents since then. Blue-green algae advisory has been issued for Lac Cardinal. Bird Health Services says algae blooms have been identified in the lake. Some precautions people being asked to take include not swimming in any areas where algae blooms are visible and avoiding all contact with the algae blooms. Natural gas shipper TC Energy Corporation says two newly built projects are up and running in western Alberta. Calgary-based company says invested a total of $500 million in its Valhalla North and Berland River projects. Valhalla North, 33-kilometer pipeline northwest of Grand Prairie. Berland River is a 30-megawatt electric-powered compressor station northwest of Edson. The part of TC's vast NGTL system that carries natural gas throughout Alberta and BC. Manitoba Premier Wab Kinew says he's open to a west-east pipeline being pitched by his counterparts in Alberta and Ontario. Kinew says the pipeline could make Canada stronger, and there are workers in this province who would be eager to help build it. But he says major projects like pipelines need to be built the right way, by addressing environmental concerns and bringing Indigenous governments on board. While Prime Minister Mark Carney says everything is on the table if Canada can't come to an agreement with the U.S. before an August deadline imposed by President Donald Trump triggers a steep hike in tariffs, Premier Danielle Smith says that using oil as a bargaining chip won't work for Alberta. Smith made the comments as a meeting between Carney and all 13 provincial territorial leaders wrapped up a three-day conference of premiers in Charlottetown. She and Saskatchewan Premier Scott Moe have refused the idea of using their province's exports to the U.S. in negotiation tactics. For more of these stories, visit our website. 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

0: 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There's something about that moment. Sitting in the chute, waiting for the gate. Because once hoofs start pounding dirt, anything can happen.
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1: I'm Kyle Moore with the T55 Weekend News Blast. Crime Stoppers officially unveiled its new rural community sign program at Peace River this week. Several of the town's six signs have already been installed at key locations, and more set to go up in neighboring municipalities. Crime Stoppers' anonymous tips helped Northern Alberta RCP make 34 arrests, lay 86 charges, and recover more than $243,000 in drugs, stolen property, and other assets in 2025. Town Councilor Orrin Ford was key in getting the program off the ground.
2: We have a vast area, lots of regional partners that are jumping on board with this program. And with the copper theft and everything that's happening in our area, it's a big to-do, especially for small town Alberta. So doing it regionally and getting everybody involved gets that message out strong and clear.
1: Similar programs already placed in southern Alberta and smaller communities like Paddle Prairie. Rising tensions in the Middle East pushing oil prices higher once again. That's hitting Alberta drivers hard. Several areas in recent days have seen spikes of 10 to 15 cents per liter. Around northwestern Alberta, most stations right now have gas prices between $1.70 and $1.85 per liter. Online applications to vote by mail in the Alberta referendum this upcoming October are now open. Premier Daniel Smith putting 10 questions on the October 19th ballot, including whether the province should remain in Canada or hold a second binding referendum on secession. Birds will be asked to weigh in on questions of constitutional and immigration reform. Applications for mail-in ballots close October the 9th, and voters have until the 16th to return the envelopes by mail with photocopies of their identification. Alberta government launching a public awareness campaign about negative impacts of goldfish and other invasive fish in provincial waters. Invasive fish present a high risk because they're highly adaptable, the government says. They outcompete other fish for food and destroy aquatic plants and degrade water quality as their population increases. They can also carry diseases and parasites that may be introduced to the environment. Leader of Alberta's NDP will be changing cities in the next provincial election. Nahed Nenshi was elected to the by-election last summer in Edmonton Strathcona. Says he'll run in one of the Calgary ridings of the provincial election tentatively scheduled for next year. Nenshi was previously the mayor of Calgary from 2010 to 2021. For more of these stories, visit our website. 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
1: I'm Kyle Moore with the T55 Weekend News Blast. Emergency crews had to respond to another fire at the Old Bell Petroleum Center in Peace River last weekend. Fire Department RCP Protective Services responded to a call for smoke in the building. No one was inside. The fire department was able to find the fire and extinguish it. The building was permanently closed after a severe structure fire last October, and there have been some other fire incidents since then. Blue-green algae advisory has been issued for Lac Cardinal. Bird Health Services says algae blooms have been identified in the lake. Some precautions people are being asked to take include not swimming in any areas where algae blooms are visible and avoiding all contact with the algae blooms. Natural gas shipper TC Energy Corporation says two newly built projects are up and running in western Alberta. Calgary-based company says invested a total of $500 million in its Valhalla North and Berland River projects. Valhalla North, 33-kilometer pipeline northwest of Grand Prairie. Berland River is a 30-megawatt electric-powered compressor station northwest of Edson. The part of TC's vast NGTL system that carries natural gas throughout Alberta and BC. Manitoba Premier Wab Kinew says he's open to a west-east pipeline being pitched by his counterparts in Alberta and Ontario. Kinew says the pipeline could make Canada stronger, and there are workers in this province who would be eager to help build it. But he says major projects like pipelines need to be built the right way, by addressing environmental concerns and bringing Indigenous governments on board. While Prime Minister Mark Carney says everything is on the table if Canada can't come to an agreement with the U.S. before an August deadline imposed by President Donald Trump triggers a steep hike in tariffs, Premier Danielle Smith says that using oil as a bargaining chip won't work for Alberta. Smith made the comments as a meeting between Carney and all 13 provincial territorial leaders wrapped up a three-day conference of premiers in Charlottetown. She and Saskatchewan Premier Scott Moe have refused the idea of using their province's exports to the U.S. in negotiation tactics. For more of these stories, visit our website. 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
1: I'm Kyle Moore with the T55 Weekend News Blast. Crime Stoppers officially unveiled its new rural community sign program at Peace River this week. Several of the town's six signs have already been installed at key locations, and more set to go up in neighboring municipalities. Crime Stoppers' anonymous tips helped Northern Alberta RCP make 34 arrests, lay 86 charges, and recover more than $243,000 in drugs, stolen property, and other assets in 2025. Town Councilor Orrin Ford was key in getting the program off the ground.
2: We have a vast area, lots of regional partners that are jumping on board with this program. And with the copper theft and everything that's happening in our area, it's a big to-do, especially for small town Alberta. So doing it regionally and getting everybody involved gets that message out strong and clear.
1: Similar programs already placed in southern Alberta and small communities like Paddle Prairie. Rising tensions in the Middle East pushing oil prices higher once again. That's hitting Alberta drivers hard. Several areas in recent days have seen spikes of 10 to 15 cents per liter. Around northwest in Alberta, most stations right now have gas prices between $1.70 and $1.85 per liter. Online applications to vote by mail in the Alberta referendum this upcoming October are now open. Premier Daniel Smith putting 10 questions on the October 19th ballot, including whether the province should remain in Canada or hold a second binding referendum on secession. Birds will be asked to weigh in on questions of constitutional and immigration reform. Applications for mail-in ballots close October the 9th, and voters have until the 16th to return the envelopes by mail with photocopies of their identification. Alberta government launching a public awareness campaign about negative impacts of goldfish and other invasive fish in provincial waters. Invasive fish present a high risk because they're highly adaptable, the government says. They outcompete other fish for food and destroy aquatic plants and degrade water quality as their population increases. They can also carry diseases and parasites that may be introduced to the environment. Leader of Alberta's NDP will be changing cities in the next provincial election. Ahead then, she was elected to the by-election last summer in Edmonton Strathcona. Since we'll run in one of the Calgary ridings to the provincial election tentatively scheduled for next year. And she was previously the mayor of Calgary from 2010 to 2021. For more of these stories, visit our website. 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
1: I'm Kyle Moore with the T55 Weekend News Blast. Emergency crews had to respond to another fire at the old Bell Petroleum Center in Peace River last weekend. Fire Department RCP Protective Services responded to a call for smoke in the building. No one was inside. The fire department was able to find the fire and extinguish it. The building was permanently closed after a severe structure fire last October, and there have been some other fire incidents since then. Blue-green algae advisory has been issued for Lac Cardinal. Bird Health Services says algae blooms have been identified at the lake. Some precautions people being asked to take include not swimming in any areas where algae blooms are visible and avoiding all contact with the algae blooms. Natural gas shipper TC Energy Corporation says two newly built projects are up and running in western Alberta. Calgary-based company says invested a total of $500 million in its Valhalla North and Berland River projects. Valhalla North, 33-kilometer pipeline northwest of Grand Prairie. Berland River is a 30-megawatt electric-powered compressor station northwest of Edson. The part of TC's vast NGTL system that carries natural gas throughout Alberta and BC. Manitoba Premier Wab Kinew says he's open to a west-east pipeline being pitched by his counterparts in Alberta and Ontario. Kinew says the pipeline could make Canada stronger, and there are workers in this province who would be eager to help build it. But he says major projects like pipelines need to be built the right way, by addressing environmental concerns and bringing Indigenous governments on board. While Prime Minister Mark Carney says everything is on the table if Canada can't come to an agreement with the U.S. before an August deadline imposed by President Donald Trump triggers a steep hike in tariffs, Premier Danielle Smith says that using oil as a bargaining chip won't work for Alberta. Smith made the comments as a meeting between Carney and all 13 provincial territorial leaders wrapped up a three-day conference of premiers in Charlottetown. She and Saskatchewan Premier Scott Moe have refused the idea of using their province's exports to the U.S. in negotiation tactics. For more of these stories, visit our website. 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For Trending 55, I'm Kyle Moore.

0: 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There's something about that moment. 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
1: I'm Kyle Moore with the T55 Weekend News Blast. Crime Stoppers officially unveiled its new rural community sign program at Peace River this week. Several of the town's six signs have already been installed at key locations, and more set to go up in neighboring municipalities. Crime Stoppers' anonymous tips helped Northern Alberta RCP make 34 arrests, lay 86 charges, and recover more than $243,000 in drugs, stolen property, and other assets in 2025. Town Councilor Orrin Ford was key in getting the program off the ground.
2: We have a vast area, lots of regional partners that are jumping on board with this program. And with the copper theft and everything that's happening in our area, it's a big to-do, especially for small town Alberta. So doing it regionally and getting everybody involved gets that message out strong and clear.
1: Similar programs already placed in southern Alberta and smaller communities like Paddle Prairie. Rising tensions in the Middle East pushing oil prices higher once again. That's hitting Alberta drivers hard. Several areas in recent days have seen spikes of 10 to 15 cents per liter. Around northwest in Alberta, most stations right now have gas prices between $1.70 and $1.85 per liter. Online applications to vote by mail in the Alberta referendum this upcoming October are now open. Premier Daniel Smith putting 10 questions on the October 19th ballot, including whether the province should remain in Canada or hold a second binding referendum on secession. Birds will be asked to weigh in on questions of constitutional and immigration reform. Applications for mail and ballots close October the 9th, and voters have until the 16th to return the envelopes by mail with photocopies of their identification. Alberta government launching a public awareness campaign about negative impacts of goldfish and other invasive fish in provincial waters. Invasive fish present a high risk because they're highly adaptable, the government says. They outcompete other fish for food and destroy aquatic plants and degrade water quality as their population increases. They can also carry diseases and parasites that may be introduced to the environment. Leader of Alberta's NDP will be changing cities in the next provincial election. Ahead Nenshi was elected to the by-election last summer in Edmonton Strathcona. Says he'll run in one of the Calgary ridings to the provincial election tentatively scheduled for next year. Nenshi was previously the mayor of Calgary from 2010 to 2021. For more of these stories, visit our website. 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For Trending 55, I'm Kyle Moore.

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0: The lights, the laughs, the ringing of the midway. 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
1: I'm Kyle Moore with the T55 Weekend News Blast. Emergency crews had to respond to another fire at the old Bell Petroleum Center in Peace River last weekend. Fire Department RCP Protective Services responded to a call for smoke in the building. No one was inside. The fire department was able to find the fire and extinguish it. The building was permanently closed after a severe structure fire last October, and there have been some other fire incidents since then. Blue-green algae advisory has been issued for Lac Cardinal. Bird Health Services says algae blooms have been identified at the lake. Some precautions people are being asked to take include not swimming in any areas where algae blooms are visible and avoiding all contact with the algae blooms. Natural gas shipper TC Energy Corporation says two newly built projects are up and running in western Alberta. Calgary-based company says invested a total of $500 million in its Valhalla North and Burland River projects. Valhalla North, 33-kilometer pipeline northwest of Grand Prairie. Burland River is a 30-megawatt electric-powered compressor station northwest of Edson. The part of TC's vast NGTL system that carries natural gas throughout Alberta and BC. Manitoba Premier Wab Kinew says he's open to a west-east pipeline being pitched by his counterparts in Alberta and Ontario. Kinew says the pipeline could make Canada stronger. There are workers in this province who would be eager to help build it. But he says major projects like pipelines need to be built the right way, by addressing environmental concerns and bringing Indigenous governments on board. While Prime Minister Mark Carney says everything is on the table if Canada can't come to an agreement with the U.S. before an August deadline imposed by President Donald Trump triggers a steep hike in tariffs, Premier Danielle Smith says that using oil as a bargaining chip won't work for Alberta. Smith made the comments as a meeting between Carney and all 13 provincial territorial leaders wrapped up a three-day conference of premiers in Charlottetown. She and Saskatchewan Premier Scott Moe have refused the idea of using their province's exports to the U.S. in negotiation tactics. For more of these stories, visit our website. 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
1: I'm Kyle Moore with the T55 Weekend News Blast. Crime Stoppers officially unveiled its new rural community sign program at Peace River this week. Several of the town's six signs have already been installed at key locations, and more set to go up in neighboring municipalities. Crime Stoppers' anonymous tips helped Northern Alberta RCP make 34 arrests, lay 86 charges, and recover more than $243,000 in drugs, stolen property, and other assets in 2025. Town Councilor Orrin Ford was key in getting the program off the ground.
2: We have a vast area, lots of regional partners that are jumping on board with this program. And with the copper theft and everything that's happening in our area, it's a big to-do, especially for small town Alberta. So doing it regionally and getting everybody involved gets that message out strong and clear.
1: Similar programs already placed in southern Alberta and smaller communities like Paddle Prairie. Rising tensions in the Middle East pushing oil prices higher once again. That's hitting Alberta drivers hard. Several areas in recent days have seen spikes of 10 to 15 cents per liter. Around northwestern Alberta, most stations right now have gas prices between $1.70 and $1.85 per liter. Online applications to vote by mail in the Alberta referendum this upcoming October are now open. Premier Daniel Smith putting 10 questions on the October 19th ballot, including whether the province should remain in Canada or hold a second binding referendum on secession. Birds will be asked to weigh in on questions of constitutional and immigration reform. Applications for mail and ballots close October the 9th, and voters have until the 16th to return the envelopes by mail with photocopies of their identification. Alberta government launching a public awareness campaign about negative impacts of goldfish and other invasive fish in provincial waters. Invasive fish present a high risk because they're highly adaptable, the government says. They outcompete other fish for food and destroy aquatic plants and degrade water quality as their population increases. They can also carry diseases and parasites that may be introduced to the environment. Leader of Alberta's NDP will be changing cities in the next provincial election. Nahed Nenshi was elected to the by-election last summer in Edmonton Strathcona. Says he'll run in one of the Calgary ridings to the provincial election tentatively scheduled for next year. Nenshi was previously the mayor of Calgary from 2010 to 2021. For more of these stories, visit our website. 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